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fade eventually. 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
15: 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Suddenly, a ticket doesn't seem so bad. That ticket? That was nothing. 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Don't risk it.

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2: 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I'll get to that super sexy topic in just a moment. But I'm not sure anybody had this on their celebrity couple bingo card, but rumors are flying that Pamela Anderson and Tom Cruise have quietly started seeing each other, and she's making room for love in her life. Ever since Tom saw her in The Last Showgirl, he's seen her in a different light and has been all in, and they've been in touch ever since. But if you guys remember, she's kind of punked us with one of these crazy relationships before when her and Liam Neeson were doing the promos for the Naked Gun reboot. Mm-hmm. It was like, oh, there's this big romance brewing, and everybody was cheering for them. And then that kind of fizzled out as soon as the promo for the movie fizzled out.
3: She's like an activist, or she's attached her name to different like things going on that wouldn't be normal. Am I thinking?
2: Wouldn't be normal. What do you mean?
3: I don't know. Like she's like
2: she is into PETA. Like she's
4: yeah, that's not
2: ethical
4: normal.
2: Treatment of animals.
4: Right? Animals. Right? That's not.
3: But like she really plants her flag with something, and I wonder if Tom Cruise likes that. Because, like, he's outspoken.
4: He's not George Clooney, dude. He's Tom Cruise. Right. He likes young brunettes. I don't understand.
2: I know. That's why it's very strange. Like, so it wouldn't surprise me if they have some movie in the works or something, and they're trying to drum up some interest in what's going on.
4: I also don't see Pamela Anderson in a Tom Cruise movie, but
3: that's the harder thing to believe. Is she an actress?
4: She should be in Sharknado. I'm not saying Tom Cruise is so great, but
2: I think she's way too much woman for that little Tom Cruise.
4: But for that little fella.
2: Now, we're spending tons of money at the grocery store these days, so properly storing what we've got is really important, making that dollar stretch. There are some surprising things that we actually should be storing in the fridge and not ever in the fridge. So the things that should go in the fridge are your spices.
3: What?
2: Most of us keep our spices next to the oven and in very reachable areas to where you're cooking, but that's the wrong thing to do because the spices can go bad and mold can happen and you're just spreading that all about. Instead, you're supposed to put it in the fridge, but that's a very inconvenient.
4: If that's the case, why are our fridges not designed with that drawer that you pull out that's got the spices in it?
3: Right. That's a new thing.
2: Or some of those fridges have that weird little drawer that you're like, what could possibly fit in that thing? So,
4: and that's maybe your answer.
2: Maybe it is the spices.
4: Okay. What about ketchup?
2: Oh, yeah, that's a hot button issue. Same thing with the soy sauce. You can keep it in the fridge if you want. You can keep it in the pantry if you want. But tortillas, nuts, and whole grain flour also should be stored in the refrigerator. I've never heard of storing tortillas in the fridge before. They have always sat in the pantry.
4: Not tortilla chips, but we're talking about
2: Flour or corn tortillas. I've always just kept them in the pantry so they stay nice and
4: moldy. What do you do with your bread?
2: My bread stays in the pantry.
3: Yeah, like in a bread basket. I don't know.
4: All bread products go in the fridge if you want them to last longer.
2: So they are saying never put bread in the fridge. Bread, honey, and coffee should never go in the fridge. Something about the moisture levels inside the fridge, especially for the bread, it doesn't keep as long and it is not good. Now, the freezer is a whole different story. You can put the bread in the freezer and it will actually break down some of the carbs.
4: Oh.
2: When you reheat it. I know.
4: Now we're talking.
2: Hey.
3: Load
4: it
3: up.
4: Taddy Sourdough makes his bread. I always slice it up, put it in the freezer, and then it's one at a time. You grab a slice, throw it in the toaster. My four-year-old daughter always requests Daddy's. She's like, I'd like a piece of sourdough with a great deal of butter.
2: That's my girl. Great deal.
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1: It's 105.3 San Antonio weather.
3: 78 and mostly cloudy. Getting warmer in the afternoon with a high of 90.

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16: Traffic. Construction pickup is in progress on I-35 southbound, so a little slow right now from Loop 410 over to Riddiman, but should be back to normal pretty soon. And more road work blocks off the exit ramp on I-10 eastbound, exiting off to Foster. That's San Antonio traffic. I'm Jason Fonsig.
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0: Shadrex and Kara, it's Hits 105.3. Sarah, looking to get forgiveness from your son's Little League coach, Coach Nick.
1: I lied to him, and I feel really bad about it.
0: Why did you lie?
1: I just don't think it's the right fit anymore. He's one of the best players on the team.
2: Oh, you're that mom. You are that mom.
3: He's outgrown the team and is a better player than the rest of them and should be on a elevated team.
1: He really is so much more talented, and he needs something more competitive.
0: Yeah.
1: We went and we looked at another team, and I didn't speak to Nick about it beforehand, and we were late to a tournament this weekend, and when Nick asked why, I told him that traffic was bad.
0: But the truth was is that you were out scouting teams to get your son to transfer to.
1: Well, we were at another game across town. He's already playing for the other team.
0: Is that allowed? Let's check with Coach Drex.
2: Well, I will say the Little League world, it's small, and people start talking if you're considered like that toxic family, no matter how good the kid is.
0: Could this be taken to the commissioner?
2: And so Nick didn't buy the traffic line.
1: I don't know that he didn't buy it. I, more than anything, I'm just feeling a little bit of guilt for lying. I normally don't do things like that, but I panicked, and I should have been honest.
0: The problem, too, for the coach is if your son is really as good as you say he is, Coach Nick was without his best player for this tournament. Mm.
1: And I think that that is also a piece of my guilt, and I just feel I need to set the record straight. I need to apologize. I need to come clean and let him know that it's time for my son to move on.
0: All right. We'll help you do that. We'll get his phone number and call him next, okay?
1: Oh, thank you so much.
0: You're so welcome. Tad, Drex, and Kara's Forgive and Forget.
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7: 78 and mostly cloudy, getting warmer in the afternoon with a high of 90.
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23: Traffic.
24: All lanes are back open after construction work was picked up on I-35 southbound between Loop 410 and Ritterman, but closer to downtown. Two right lanes are coned off on I-35 southbound, the I-37 and 281 split. At San Antonio Traffic, I'm Jason Fossig.
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will fade eventually. So if our time is running out, day after day, we'll make the mundane a masterpiece. 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

0: San Antonio's hottest music hits 105.3. It's Tad, Drex, and Kara. We are in the process of calling Coach Nick. Sarah called. She said that her kid is too good for Nick's team, so she signed him up for another team. And they were late to Coach Nick's tournament. Mm. She feels very guilty about lying. Wants to let Nick know my son is going to be playing for this other team and try to let him down easy.
1: Hello.
0: Good morning, Coach Nick. It's Tad, Drex, and Carrick. How are you, Skipper?
1: Hey, guys. you know, we got nice weather. I'll take it.
2: that's all the coach cares about. He is the extended forecast. Right? Yeah.
0: We have Sarah on the line. Sarah's son, Drew, is on your team, right? Was late for a tournament?
1: Something's going on with that.
0: Well, Drew is actually playing for another team, and Sarah wanted to come clean about that. She wasn't really forthcoming about where they were when they were late to that tournament.
1: Well, the bigger issue is she's trying to take other families from my team with her.
2: Uh-oh. Sarah, are you poaching players for the new team?
3: I am not trying to steal players. I know he thinks that, but that is not the goal. The goal is just to find what's best for Drew.
1: Can you help me understand how it's in Drew's best interest for you to also be bad-mouthing, like, me and the team to all of the other families that you talk to?
3: I don't know that I would call what I've been saying bad-mouthing. I've only had a few conversations here and there.
1: Sarah, I heard it all. I've got it on tape.
0: On tape?
4: What?
0: How are you recording her conversations with other parents?
1: It was all on Game Changer.
2: Oh, no.
0: What is Game Changer? Oh, thank you.
2: It's literally a game changer.
4: What is it?
1: So Game Changer is an app that we use to stream and record all of our games. Set up an iPad behind home plate. It just records everything. It records stats, at-bats, video, but it also picks up audio.
3: Well, I'm confused. You listened into my private conversation with that?
1: Everyone knows about it. I mean, Sarah, you were told about this. This is not new.
0: Maybe sit in another section if you're going to be talking trash about the coach. But isn't that part of baseball? Isn't there always some, didn't that people heckle, people talk, they don't agree with decisions?
4: Well, heckling and talking and not agreeing with decisions is different than trying to collect parents and players to move to another team.
3: Coaching is a very strong word. I feel like telling another mom that there's better options is just regular conversations that you have to try to help your kids.
1: Yeah, Sarah, that's 100% poaching.
3: I was venting.
1: You were recruiting.
2: It is so competitive in this little league.
0: I know. It's crazy. So listen, this feature's called Forgive and Forget.
1: Sarah, look, if you're looking for forgiveness from me, you're not going to get it. Your son's off the team. I just don't really want anything to do with you guys anymore. And I would just appreciate it if you could stop talking to the other families and, like, destroying my team on the way out of here.
3: But don't the parents of the other kids deserve to have other options?
0: Sounds like Sarah has a real future as an agent.
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4: 78 and mostly cloudy. Getting warmer in the afternoon with a high of 90.
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8: Traffic.
9: All lanes are back open after construction work was picked up on I-35 southbound between Loop 410 and Ritterman, but closer to downtown. Two right lanes are coned off on I-35 southbound, the I-37 and 281 split. At San Antonio Traffic, I'm Jason Fossig.
8: San Antonio's hottest music.
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2: Tell you who's being praised for having the greatest commencement speech of all time. Coming up in just a second, but it is wedding season, and over the weekend, boxer Tyson Fury's eldest daughter, Venezuela, got married. She is 16 years old. Oh. Her 18-year-old amateur boxer, now husband Noah, proposed at her sweet 16 just like 8 months ago. And both of the parents said, "We support you guys. Wow. Let's do this." At 16 years old, I cannot believe it.
3: And they had to fly to another country to do it.
2: They went to the Isle of Man, where the age of consent there is 16 with parental approval.
3: When I first saw this story, I thought, how old is he, that creep? It's only 2 years difference. Mm-hmm. But then I think, why? What's the big rush? You can be a couple without getting married.
2: Exactly.
4: I wonder if it's something culturally, or like I was hanging out with a buddy over the weekend. He had a niece in Iowa and she was 19 and they just got engaged and to get married. So is it part of the country? Is it culturally?
2: Well, her parents did get engaged or married when they were 17.
4: Wow.
2: So it kind of is okay in their family or in their eyes. But I would never, at 16, to be a wife. Heck no.
3: At 16, I didn't even know who I was.
2: Right?
3: I mean, I don't now.
4: Yeah, 26, 36. Yeah.
3: Right.
4: Exactly.
2: Well, the whole wedding and everything has been recorded for their Netflix show that's coming out. So we'll get to see
4: now
2: all the behind the scenes stuff there.
4: Now we're talking.
3: Keeping up with the Furies.
2: Now, not only is it wedding season, but it's also graduation season. And we all know lots of celebrities get invited to colleges to deliver the commencement address. But one is going viral right now and capturing people's hearts everywhere, whether they are a graduate or not. So Eric Church was the guest speaker at UNC, and he had worked on this delivery for a year, and it is so, so good.
5: Six strings of life and willingness to keep them in tune. Six principles, six pillars. When all six are in tune with each other, the chord your life makes is full and resonant and true.
2: No, it was like a 15-minute long speech, and he goes through each chord and how it's a different piece of your life and how to cultivate that and make sure that everything is in tune and your life flows easy.
4: Wow.
2: And it was just such a great...
4: Cerebral,
2: yes,
4: huh? Like you had to think about it.
2: But okay, my question to you guys, what advice would you give a new grad, college or high school?
4: Don't listen to advice. Trust your gut. I don't know. Like,
3: really?
4: Or listen to advice from old people. Like, find somebody in their late 60s, 70s. With whatever they have to say would be something you should listen to.
2: Tad, you got something?
3: Yes. Do an internship where you want to work.
4: Oh, wow.
3: And Kara, you know this to be true because you figured this out at the right age. Nobody mentioned to me when I was in college that I should do an internship where I want to work, because it's an opportunity to make an impression and then, like Kara did, end up working at that radio station. And eventually, two princes come along that really make your career.
2: My knights in shining armor.
3: And how do I know that's great advice? What did Drex just say? Ask an old person.
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7: 78 and mostly cloudy. Getting warmer in the afternoon with a high of 90.
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2: Traffic.
4: You're slowing down this morning going eastbound on Highway 90. An extra 10 minutes added to your drive from Highway 211 over to Loop 410. And 5 minutes tacked on to the morning commute on Loop 1604 northbound between Culebra and Bandera. That's Antonio Traffic. I'm Jason Fossig. Hits 105.3.

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1: You know what just actually rips, dude?
0: These are the small little things in the world that bring us the most joy. It's audience participation. But I'll tell you what rips, and Drex, I think you're going to be on board with this. Dadding a kid's birthday party.
2: Dadding a is it your kid's birthday party or you're at another kid's birthday party?
0: Listen, the only time you get a chance to do this is with your own kid.
2: Right.
0: But if anybody wants to like hire me, you don't even have to pay me. It's sort of like pressure washing.
2: Mm-hmm. You just enjoy
0: Nobody
2: doing it.
0: Nobody needs to hire a man to handle a pressure washer. It's the most satisfying home improvement project you can do.
2: All right, so what are your little tips or skills or tricks to dadding a kid's birthday?
0: Oh, it's just the preesh. You know, it's just appreciating the fact that we're the ones that get to go out at 7 o'clock in the morning because the park doesn't take reservations.
2: Right, right.
0: We're the ones that are running back. We decorate, and then when somebody whose only job it was to bring the sidewalk chalk forgets to bring it, we're the ones that get to go home for a couple of minutes, go find the sidewalk chalk. Maybe it takes a few extra.
3: You're the one decorating?
0: Decorating, getting everything,
3: really?
0: Making sure that the ice is on the beverages just feels so useful.
2: Is there anything more rip-worthy, though? You bring up the sidewalk chalk is when your wife looks at you and goes, oh my gosh, we forgot the sidewalk chalk. And you're like, no, you mean...
3: No, we didn't.
2: just a teal bucket of sidewalk. You mean this.
0: If they made sidewalk chalk holsters, that would be a nice addition.
2: Yeah, and Kara, I wish women understood that. Don't tell, you need to be involved. You need to do this. Make it a challenge.
0: Just let us do our thing.
2: Make us feel like Batman. Like, boy, wouldn't it be amazing if you were the one.
3: See, then we have to do all of the work to gather all of the decorations and the supplies and order the cake and the food and get everything all together for you guys to shine.
0: The best part, though, you guys have not even let me get to this.
3: Mm-hmm. Oh.
0: The best part about being the dad is you're really the only person that knows that you're in charge. Nobody else recognizes this.
2: Right.
0: When it's time for that party to be over, you'll notice, you'll turn around and you'll, where did all the decorations go? They're in the car along with the presents.
2: Mm-hmm.
0: We're out of here.
3: We're done.
2: That's a real hero.
0: What I'm trying to get at here is, yes, if you were wondering, we are on to Father's Day now. Mother's Day is over.
3: Okay.
0: What rips, Rachel?
4: What rips is freshly shaved legs getting into clean sheets.
3: Yeah.
2: What?
3: Just freshly shaved legs in general.
4: It's like that first little leg rub. That's like luxury. It feels like wealth. It's just so nice.
0: It feels like wealth.
2: That wouldn't feel uncomfortable, I guess, because I've never experienced shaved legs on cotton sheets
3: before.
2: Why would
3: it be uncomfortable?
2: There's just no barrier between skin and sheet.
3: Oh, it's lovely.
0: Shaved legs are wonderful for men.
2: What?
0: I enjoy a nice shaved leg. You don't?
2: Wait.
3: Like your own shaved leg or
0: my shaved legs?
2: Ladies.
0: Her shaved legs. Try to follow along, people.
2: Listen, you are very ambiguous about that.
0: I'm just interested. It's like, I didn't know that women cared. I didn't know that they felt different in clean sheets versus dirty sheets.
3: Well, with dirty sheets and long leg hairs, you're just picking up all the gross stuff in there.
2: Now you're
3: getting hung up on the sheet.
2: Now you're a dude.
0: It's like a Swiffer.
2: Yeah.
0: We just got an open mic that's going to hopefully send everybody into a scavenger hunt on my behalf. We'll get to that next on the Tad, Drex, and Kara show.
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1: You know what just actually rips? Rips. Dude.
0: All right, these are the small little things that bring us great pleasure, Abigail.
2: I love the retractable cord on my hair dryer. It is so convenient, and I feel like a little cowboy whenever I'm using it.
0: I do believe that all cords should be retractable. Like,
3: I agree.
0: What are we doing winding cords? It's 2026, for crying out loud.
4: No kidding. You remember, like, back in the day when Mom had one in the vacuum machine? That thing turned into a weapon.
0: Oh, I love the way that whipped around.
4: I'd call my brother and be like, hey, Chris, come over here. Can you stand 3 feet in front of me? Rip, snap.
0: Oh, you had the Electrolux, did you? Let's check an open mic.
5: What rips is finding a product you thought was discontinued or your store doesn't carry anymore unexpectedly and being able to enjoy it. That really rips.
0: Yes. Mm-hmm. Everybody's got a product that was discontinued.
3: Yep.
0: That sometimes you can find them, like Newman's Own,
4: mm-hmm,
0: red wine vinaigrette.
3: Ooh.
0: Such a simple thing, because I know anybody can make a red wine vinaigrette. And believe me, I've tried and I do, but I've never enjoyed it as much as the Newman's.
4: But it's pH balanced for your stomach.
0: Yeah. It's probably like a monoglycerides or something. There's a product that I cannot get.
4: But they don't make it anymore? Or do they make a different version of it?
0: They don't make it. Yeah. They make a lot of salad dressings. Mm-hmm. The Asian Asian dressing,
3: it's
0: delightful.
3: Mm-hmm.
0: But nothing is as good as this red wine vinaigrette. Comes in a bottle, loaded with microplastics.
4: Yeah. It doesn't keep you up at night, but it's on your mind.
0: What rips, Ryan?
6: You know what really rips is when you wake up in the morning and jolt out of bed, you're like, oh no, I'm late. And then you realize you actually have like 3 hours left to sleep.
0: OMG. That is the number one rip of all time. Waking up in the middle of the night. And I'm sorry, but the old man bladder? It's actually a great thing because it wakes you up in the middle of the night and you're like, oh, what time? The worst, what dips, is when you got 20 minutes before the alarm is going to go off.
4: Yeah.
0: No time to catch the REM. Well, you're up early.
4: What rips better, though, when let's say you have to set an alarm for 6 a.m. and you look over and it's only 3. Does that rip more than you wake up at 6:15 on a Saturday morning and say, I don't have anywhere to be? Like, what's better?
0: Waking up too early on a Saturday.
4: But knowing you can go back to bed.
0: I mean, Saturdays without kids.
4: It's been a minute, hasn't it?
0: That rips.
7: Wake up, wake up. Tad, Rex, and Kara in the morning.
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0: Hits 105.3. It's Tad, Drex, and Kara. I have a question. How long have we been eating eggs for breakfast?
1: Forever?
2: Yeah, staple, yeah.
0: I have an answer. According to AI on the internet, which I didn't even know people were around this long, but it says 6 million years. Humans have been eating. Have humans been around?
1: Have humans been around for six million years?
2: You guys have never had a two dinosaur egg omelet before with a little bit of chorizo? Come on.
1: Apparently not.
2: Yeah.
0: So my question is why now in our lifetime did they have to change the formula for eggs?
1: Change the formula? What do you mean?
0: For some reason now eggs look like the yolks in eggs look like they are fluorescent orange. I can no longer eat eggs. Apparently, the quote-unquote healthy eggs, the free-range chickens, are around marigold flowers. They eat the marigolds, and this is only recently. So somebody, some hippie, had one of these eggs and was like, oh, that's what we want now. I do not want this.
2: Is it like the golden doodle of eggs? Like, you know, they crossbreed with certain seeds or grass? Or
0: it's so annoying. So I say to my wife, get the cheap eggs. Go to Walmart to get my eggs. Mm-hmm. We have two different cartons of eggs in my house because she prefers the marigold nonsense. I like the sort of dulled out, what we've just been eating for our entire lives.
1: The regular yellow.
2: Do they taste different?
0: No, they don't taste different, but if you can get that far. So now the Walmart people are starting to be like, oh, we need our eggs to look the same color as the other marigold eggs.
1: No.
0: And you know Walmart is not giving them marigolds. They're injecting
1: exactly.
0: some sort of orange dye. Anyway, that concludes my Tad Talk. I just wonder if there's anybody else on the planet that is upset about this.
1: I know my son would not go anywhere near an orange egg. He would be like, that's not what
0: it's
1: I eat, Mom.
0: It's supposed to be yellow. If they're going to eat marigolds, at least have the decency to inject the eggs with another color.
2: Well, as long as they don't come out like talking to you when you're eating them, you know?
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4: 78 and mostly cloudy, getting warmer in the afternoon with a high of 90.
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11: Traffic. Reports of a crash on the frontage road of I-10 eastbound at Field Road, as well as an accident on FM 78 at Riddiman. You're looking about a 10-minute add to your drive this morning eastbound on Highway 90 between Highway 211 and Loop 410. That's San Antonio traffic. I'm Jason Fossig.
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0: Hits 105.3. Appreciate you waking up with Tad, Drex, and Kara. Sean, you're hoping to get a second chance with this woman you went out on one date with.
1: Uh-huh.
0: Her name is Kim. Tell us about what happened.
1: I feel like I completely messed up the whole date, and she's so beautiful, and I feel like I'm never going to see her again. So I was supposed to pick her up at 7 o'clock. My work was running late. I didn't show up until 7:30. I was still in my work clothes and driving my work truck. Then to make things worse, we didn't have time to prepare for dinner or anything like that, so we ate sandwiches in my truck on the way to a movie.
0: Is it weird that a British guy drives a truck? I'm sure Brits drive trucks.
2: Yeah.
0: But I've never... You're supposed to drive limousines and Alfa Romeos and things of this
1: and
0: nature.
1: The Rolls Royces and stuff,
0: right.
2: So you're a blue-collar British guy driving a truck in the South, and you were late picking Kim up.
1: Yes.
0: But only a half hour. What's a half hour?
1: I know, but, you know, I prefer to be like 5 or 10 minutes early, you know.
0: Most men do prefer to be on time. But if the roles were reversed...
1: Yeah, well, that's another perspective.
2: Yeah. What was her attitude like when you obviously showed up late?
1: I don't know. It was hard to read. But, I mean, like, she showed up, like, looking beautiful in, like, this Eli Pulitzer dress, you know?
2: What was she wearing?
3: You mean Lily Pulitzer?
2: Oh,
1: yeah, that's the fella.
0: How'd you even hear of that?
1: Yeah. And then at the end of the evening, I dropped her home. Like, she could not get out of that truck quick enough, I'm telling you.
0: Sean, we're going to call her because we got to sort all this out with her on the line. We'll call her next, okay?
1: Sounds good.
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8: 78 and mostly cloudy, getting warmer in the afternoon with a high of 90.
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16: Traffic.
17: The intersection is blocked off due to a rollover accident on the front edge road of I-10 eastbound at Field Road. Looking onto I-35 southbound for some ongoing road work that blocks off two right lanes, the I-37 and 281 split. That's San Antonio traffic. I'm Jason Fossig.
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0: Hits 105.3. Good morning. It's Tad, Drex, and Kara. Just talking to Sean a couple of minutes ago. He said he had an opportunity to date this beautiful woman. Mm-hmm. Was a half hour late. He showed up in his work clothes and his work truck and said by the time it was all over, she could not get out of his truck fast enough. So we're going to call her and see if we can get forgiveness and maybe give him a second chance. Sean, she's not going to know you're on the line when she first picks up. I want to hear what she's got to say about this.
1: Okay.
2: Hello.
0: Morning, Kim. This is Tad, Drex, and Kara calling.
2: Oh, hi.
0: Hi. We heard you went out on a date with this guy, Sean, and maybe it didn't go so great.
2: It was good, actually.
0: He was late. He picked you up in his truck. He had his work clothes still on.
3: Smelled like a crawl space. You were into that?
2: I mean, something about his down-to-earth charm and his special moves. It was great. It drove me wild. I'm not going to lie.
3: What?
0: The British accent had nothing to do with any of that?
2: A little bit, yeah. I mean, he's got a good little recipe going on.
3: Well, so then why, like, we heard that you rushed out of the car and you haven't talked to him since.
2: Yeah, I get a little weird when I like people. Like, I was trying to play it cool, but it probably seemed cold. But I was just like, don't be too much, and I left.
3: Okay.
0: Right. Let's hear that sweet British accent. Sean's been on the line with us here. This is a feature on our show called Forgive and Forget. So now, Sean, you know how she really feels, and I'm sorry to do that to you, Kim, but at least everything's out on the table.
2: It's okay. Hi, Sean.
1: Hey, Kim.
2: I'm glad to hear your voice.
3: Kim, you said that Sean had some special moves.
4: Yeah, I want to hear about these special moves.
3: Just in case, Tad, we need them in the future.
2: Yeah, for sure. So we're eating Jimmy John's in the car, and we're running late, so we're rushing, and it's not easy to eat a sub while you're driving. So Sean just pulls out this genius move that I'm like, he opens his chip bag and he sticks one end of the sub into the chip bag and leaves the other end sticking out. So like anything that falls out of the bottom of the sandwich just lands in the chip bag.
1: Yeah, I mean, when it falls in the crisps, you've got like that. You've got two meals in one then, right? You've got all that saucy goodness in the crisp bag and you can,
3: Oh, my God.
2: Yeah. I love that he says crisps. I
3: think I'm attracted to this guy now.
2: See, he's like such an anomaly. Nobody like him exists.
0: An old friend of mine had an idea to open up a restaurant. It would be primarily for men, but I don't know. Maybe Kim would be into this. It's where it's a sandwich shop, but instead of tables, it's all just a bunch of sinks with a roll of paper towel above the sink.
3: Okay.
0: So you just eat the sandwich above the sink and anything falls into the sink. But I like this because the chips, it all kind of melds together.
2: Yeah.
3: Golly. So, Kim, when Sean put that sub in your chip bag, I mean, that was a euphemism? Oh, God.
2: I'm dead serious. That kind of creativity and problem solving, that is like husband material. That's the kind of man I want to have babies with, for sure.
1: Whoa.
0: Jeez. Oh, wait. Now Sean's going to be the one to back out. Right? He can't get out of the truck fast enough.
2: I know. You know what? I just can't help myself. Like, you've got what I want.
0: I guess they call them Lays for a reason.
3: Right.
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1: 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San Antonio weather.
2: 78 and mostly cloudy. Getting warmer in the afternoon with a high of 90.

0: Grab some friends and an ice-cold Mountain Dew today.
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0: 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Mm-hmm. He will be 76 years old when he finds out it wasn't his.
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0: 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I'm Abby Jessen. 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
3: 91 today, chance of storms tomorrow, 91.
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I'm Abby Jessen. Stick around. The top five hit list is coming up at noon. And when we get to the number one song, we have your tickets to see Alex Warren. He'll be at the Moody Center on May 1st. Those tickets right around 12:50.

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That was song number 4 on the top 5 hit list here on Hits 105.3, San Antonio's hottest music. Don't forget, when we get to the number 1 song in 2 songs, I have a pair of tickets for you to see Alex Warren next Saturday at the Moody Center.

San Antonio's hottest music. I'm Abby Jess, and we've made it to the number one song, which means I have a pair of tickets for Caller 10 to see Alex Warren next Saturday in Austin. 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
4: 91 today, 91 chance of storms tomorrow.
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4: 91 today, chance of storms, 91 tomorrow.
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If you didn't win a pair of tickets with me at 12:15, Adam has your tickets to see this guy 305 and 505 this afternoon. It's Alex Warren.

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I'm Abby Jessen. Loved watching the videos of this guy's tour. No wonder he's been running so much. That stage was huge. If you want to see Harry Styles when he's in Madison Square Garden, we have your tickets to fly away to see him in September. 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
3: Cloudy and a chance of storms all this week.
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0: 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Go Spurs tonight.
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0: 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Alex Warren is coming through Austin and next Saturday. 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
0: Got me, Adam Michaels here, 844-470-1053. It's all about the Spurs tonight. Go Spurs, go. So here's your first clue. 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Well, it's something Wemby probably can't use very easily. 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
2: All right, got Alex Warren tickets up for grabs. 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
1: I was going to say a bed.
0: Not a bed, but that's a great guess. Try again.
1: Hi, is it an airplane?
0: Not an airplane, but it is something you get inside of.
2: A doorway.
0: Not a doorway. Nothing you walk through. You could physically hold this whole thing in your hand.
2: Is it the human hamster ball, the transparent one?
0: Oh, I love those. That's not what it is, though. No, keep trying.
2: Is it a roller coaster ride?
0: No, this was built for comfort. It's soft.
2: Hi, is it a bus?
0: Not a bus. It's smaller than he is. The average person probably only needs one of these. A 7'4" basketball star like Wimby, he's going to need at least two.
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1: It's 105.3. Adam Michaels here. It's the What in My Mouth game for Alex Warren. Tickets 844-470-1053. We love what Wimby can do on the court, but he's going to struggle with this thing, huh?
2: How about a golf cart?
1: No, not a golf cart. This is something a child might use over at his friend's house on the weekend.
3: I don't know. You threw me off. Sorry.
1: I love when I trick you. 844-470-1053. What's in my mouth?
2: Is it a beanbag chair?
1: No, it's not any kind of chair, but it is all about comfort. You could probably find this on the floor.
2: Is it a sleeping bag?
1: What's your name?
2: Jasmine. Oh, my God.
1: You're my What's in My Mouth winner. Yeah.
2: Oh, my God.
1: Can you picture Wimby laying on the floor in a sleeping bag?
2: Nope. Go, Spruce, go.

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2: Cloudy chance of storms next several days.
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13: On the north side, 281 northbound at Nacoma. That's a 10 to 15 minute delay for a crash, tying up two left lanes. Also, we have a disabled vehicle in the right lane around San Marcos, I-35 northbound at Wonderwall. I'm Gary Mack. That's San Antonio traffic.
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0: like a brother, treat you like a friend, respect you like a lover. 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

0: 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Adam Michaels here with Justin Bieber coming up. Sabrina Carpenter, what you doing?
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11: All right, here's where we're losing the most time this afternoon. Good Monday to you. Loop 1604 westbound between Bulverde and Highway 281. Around 10 minutes, same 281 north from 410 to Brook Hollow, as well as I-10 westbound, rolling to I-35. That's San Antonio traffic. I'm Gary Mack.
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0: 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It's Adam Michaels taking a request for the top five hit list. The hottest, most requested songs of the day, 5 o'clock, plus more tickets to see Alex Warren live. Coming through in just a couple of weeks. 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
17: Traffic.
18: Still can't shake the road work delays around the far southeast side. It's in a right lane, I-37 southbound. Right near Southton, delays have got those timed out around 15 minutes for stop and go from Loop 410. That's San Antonio traffic. I'm Gary Mack.
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1: Hi, my name is Andrea. I'm requesting to play Stateside by Pink Panthers and Zara Larsson. I just got off of work. Shout out Trinity Orthopedics. Number

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All right. We're all going to be up late watching the Spurs game tonight. 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
4: Looking like cloudy and a chance of storms all this.
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18: Okay, welcome back. Here's the latest. I got an accident reported. I don't have a visual out this way. It's Bandera Road, northbound, right at FM 1517. And delays are pretty sizable at this point, around 20 minutes from 410. That's San Antonio traffic. I'm Gary Mack.
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0: That's Alex Warren. He'll be at the Moody Center May 30th. Your free tickets again tomorrow at noon.
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Grab your tickets tonight. Just can't believe this, man. Metro Boomin.

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23: Traffic. Okay, welcome back. Here's the latest. I got an accident reported. I don't have a visual out this way. It's Bandera Road, northbound, right at FM 1517. And delays are pretty sizable at this point, around 20 minutes from 410. That's San Antonio traffic. I'm Gary Mack.
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21: Just what the doctor ordered. Let's clear the crash. Bandera Road northbound around FM 1517. Delay stood at one point nearly a half hour. We got the road work in a right lane southbound I-37 at South and delays at 10. That's San Antonio traffic. I'm Gary Mack.
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We played a song, Gabriella, around 7:05. We'll get that done.

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2: Yeah, 75 overnight, about 91 in...
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